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6: Overcast skies tonight with storms likely. Lows level off around 65. Cloudy skies again tomorrow. Storms likely. Highs level off around 80. Slight chance of thunderstorms tomorrow night. Lows dip down to about 66. Partly cloudy. I'm meteorologist Kara Foster on 100.5 The Hawk. Right now, 77.

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7: Cloudy skies expected tonight with a chance of thunderstorms. Lows dip down to about 66. Thunderstorms likely tomorrow. Highs around 80. Cloudy skies expected. Partly cloudy skies tomorrow night. Slight chance of thunderstorms. Lows dip down to about 66. I'm meteorologist Carol Foster on 100.5 The Hawk. Currently, it's 76 degrees.

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6: Cloudy skies expected tonight with a chance of thunderstorms. Lows dip down to about 66. Thunderstorms likely tomorrow. Highs around 80. Cloudy skies expected. Partly cloudy skies tomorrow night. Slight chance of thunderstorms. Lows dip down to about 66. I'm meteorologist Kara Foster on 100.5 The Hawk. Currently 71. 100.

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6: Cloudy skies expected tonight with a chance of thunderstorms. Lows dip down to about 66. Thunderstorms likely tomorrow. Highs around 80. Cloudy skies expected. Partly cloudy skies tomorrow night. Slight chance of thunderstorms. Lows dip down to about 66. I'm meteorologist Kara Foster on 100.5 The Hawk. Currently, it's 76 degrees.

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1: Whose Right Way Computers? I have Right Way Computers owner Tyler Wright joining me in the studio today. Last segment we were talking pop-up ads, but then we got to talking a little more, a little further, and we were talking about getting emails that say, hey, your account's been hacked.
2: Yeah.
1: So, not necessarily.
2: Right. That's another one that really links up closely with our last session about the pop-up phone numbers and don't call the phone numbers. Well, same thing. What if you get an email that says, hey, your order from Amazon's been processed? Well, most people have an Amazon account. And they go, what order? Even the people who are vigilant will still get caught off guard by, I didn't place an order. And they think right away, someone's in my account. So the key thing is there, do not click on the email you received, because the email is set to look like Amazon, and when you click on it, it takes you to a fake website that looks like Amazon, or they find some way to respond to that to get you hooked in, right? 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Call the phone number on your credit card instead to check on it. The trick is they want to bring the information to you, and you're going to respond by going, oh no, what's this? And you click on the link or respond to the email or the message, and now the scammers engage with you. Now they can start to roll that line of falsities to you.
1: These guys are so good, right? Like you say that, for example, the Amazon one, you click that link and they're going to bring you to a site that looks an awful lot like Amazon. I mean, if you did the whole searching or whatever, you would discover that it wasn't, obviously, but trust your instincts.
2: Trust.
1: Right? Does this feel icky or in some way? Yep. I didn't send a package. Did I send a package? Am I losing my mind?
2: Trust it. Trust it right away. Again, their goal is to get you off balance, get you paranoid, get you worried, get your hackles up. Once you get that way, they can start pushing you around,
1: sure,
2: and you're going to start falling for it. You can't stay in balance. You can't stay. So it happens. Calm down. Reset.
1: Yep.
2: Take a few moments. If you're having trouble with that, call a friend. Call your trusted IT person. Like, hey, what's going on here?
1: Yeah.
2: Honestly, the amount of phone calls we get with this stuff, if people call us first and spend 3 minutes talking to us, we could save them hours of work.
1: Right.
2: For a 3-minute phone call going, hey, is this real?
1: And potential money, too. I mean, we've talked about this a little bit, too, with the sheriff's department, police department, and people getting scammed and that kind of thing. But there very often is a large chunk of change that comes along with this.
2: Yep. Well, and there's so much beyond. A certain amount of money might get stolen in the first place. It would be $5,000, $10,000, $50,000. I mean, we've seen pretty big dollar amounts, big dollar amounts move. Once that's gone, you're probably not getting that back. Then there's also the time and money and everything else. Okay, so if your credit card gets hacked or your checking account gets hacked, whatever, you have to get new accounts and you have to put all the stops on it. You have to reconnect with all your other companies, like Alliant or whatever your utilities are. You often have auto pay in those. And you're going to forget how many of those you have auto pay in.
1: Yep.
2: You have to go fix all of those. It is weeks, if not months, of messing around if you skip that 2-minute phone call.
1: I feel like we should be stressing now, too, that if you know somebody that isn't listening to the radio, not maybe hearing this message.
2: Share it.
1: I mean, share it with people that you know, but people that are being targeted are people who are older and maybe not as tech savvy.
2: Yep.
1: And they're more willing to say, oh, well, this sounds like a legit person helping me out.
2: Yep.
1: And
2: they're not.
1: No.
2: I have so many stories I could share. I have not have nearly the amount of time I could share those. Common theme is, I remember one very short. When she finally admitted to herself that she's being scammed, she was so frustrated because she's like, this guy was telling me about his dog and his kids and his wife and how much I reminded him of his grandma, how much he missed his grandma. I mean, the guy was really emotionally connecting to her.
1: Yeah.
2: To steal her money.
1: We go back to the whole thing. You get the pop-up ad. Don't ever, ever, ever call the number. You get the weird email.
2: Don't click on it.
1: Talk about where we find you. 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
5: Storms likely tonight, otherwise cloudy skies expected. Lows level off around 66. Cloudy skies expected again tomorrow. Thunderstorms likely. High temperatures reach up to 80. Partly cloudy tomorrow night. Slight chance of thunderstorms. Lows around 66. I'm meteorologist Carol Foster on 100.5 The Hawk. Currently, it's 74 degrees.

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4: Cloudy skies expected overnight with storms likely. Lows level off around 66. Overcast Monday, storms likely. High temperatures reach up to 80. Slight chance for storms Monday night. Lows dip down to about 66. I'm meteorologist Kara Foster on 100.5 The Hawk. Currently 73.

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3: Cloudy skies expected overnight with storms likely. Lows level off around 66. Overcast Monday. Storms likely. High temperatures reach up to 80. Slight chance for storms Monday night. Lows dip down to about 66. I'm meteorologist Kara Foster on 100.5 The Hawk. Currently 73. 100.

0: the Tri-State's best variety, 100.5 The Hawk. It's Monday. My beautiful bride is here at my side. Hello, Heidi.
1: Hello, John.
0: It's a movie star Monday.
1: It is.
0: I'm talking to a movie star from the golden age of Hollywood. I get to visit today with Mamie Van Doren. She was born in 1931. She's 95 years young. She was on the silver screen in the 50s and the 60s, a sex symbol, a pop culture icon. And now she has a book out, and I love the title of the book. The book is You Thought I Was Dead. That's the name of the book. And she just seems like a firecracker. She's from South Dakota, same state I'm from, and I'm excited to visit with Mamie. I think this is going to be really fun. So anyway, going to be chatting with her coming up on this Movie Star Monday. I never knew.

0: sounds like the 90s to now. 100.5 The Hawk. Now with today's reason to party, here's my beautiful bride, Heidi Small. What you got for me there, Heidi?
1: Today is Name Your Poison Day.
0: Okay.
1: So this one, it's like a boring day. Choice. You get to choose your own.
0: Yeah.
1: If you want some suggestions, I suggest, as always, a smoked old-fashioned, mm-hmm. which are amazing, or a dirty martini, or a salty dog. Those are my favorites. Those are always my drinks of choice everywhere we go. But you get to choose because today it's your choice.
0: It is your day today. There you go. It is Name Your Poison Day. So I don't have a link
1: to
0: any drinks.
1: There is no link.
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2: Does

0: 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The Honk
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2: Chance for storms overnight, otherwise cloudy skies. Lows level off around 66. Cloudy skies expected again. Monday, thunderstorms likely. High temperatures reach up to 79. Partly cloudy. Monday night, slight chance for storms. Lows around 66. I'm meteorologist Carol Foster on 100.5 The Hawk. Currently, it's 72 degrees.

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1: The Hawk FM 100.5. Now, surveys and studies and such. A new study found that birds tend to fly away sooner when approached by women than men.
2: Oh, really? Yeah. I wonder why.
1: I don't know. Researchers sent similarly dressed men and women to walk towards birds, about 37 different species of birds. They discovered that men could usually get about a meter closer before the birds took off. Scientists control for factors like height and clothing and hair, but still the birds were more fearful of women.
2: Huh.
1: Researchers believe birds may be detecting subtle cues that humans barely notice, such as movement patterns or scent or body shape. They theorize that in prehistoric times, men probably hunted big game and women probably hunted smaller prey.
2: Oh, that could be.
1: So there could be an evolutionary reason for this. Experts say findings highlight how sensitive urban birds are to their surroundings.
2: Huh.
1: Have you ever gotten really, really close to a bird?
2: Only if it's hurt.
1: Yeah. There was a bird that was like sitting on our railing on our deck.
2: Mm-hmm.
1: And I could get like literally like a foot away from it before it would finally fly away. But I was just talking to it really softly. I'm like, how you doing? You having a good morning?
2: Yeah.
1: Everything good out here? Do you need anything? Do you want some water? Do you need anything? I don't have any
2: How
1: bird
2: you
1: food.
2: Doing?
1: I'm really talking to it. And I get right over by it. It finally flies away. And I was thinking, if I wasn't talking, I wonder if it would have stayed. So, I don't know. Either way. Surveys and studies and such on the John and Heidi Show.

0: for it.
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1: Now, big screen, a little screen, a TV drama chronicling, that's easy for me to say, chronicling, the early life of Celine Dion is in the works. Growing Up Dion marks the first time the singer's family has formally supported a dramatized adaptation of her childhood. So that'll be kind of interesting, see how that all comes together. And Michael Bublé and Drew Scott will step into the world of junior hockey in a new show called Hometown Giants, a documentary series. I think that's kind of interesting. It'll be on Prime Video.
2: I like Bublé.
1: And he seems like a neat dude.
2: Yeah.
1: And Back Rooms has shattered the record for A24's best ever opening weekend. This movie has done very, very well. So I think that's kind of cool. Nate Bargatze's family comedy, The Breadwinner, also did extremely well.
2: So that looks good. I would like to see that one.
1: I do want to see that. I'm so excited to see that. So, again, big screen, little screen, right here on The John and Heidi Show.
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5: Chance for storms overnight, otherwise cloudy skies. Lows level off around 66. Cloudy skies expected again. Monday, thunderstorms likely. High temperatures reach up to 79. Partly cloudy. Monday night, slight chance for storms. Lows around 66. I'm meteorologist Kara Foster on 100.5 The Hawk. Currently, it's 72 degrees.

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0: Heidi, did you know the color of Coca-Cola is not naturally brown? It's clear. They add caramel coloring, and that is what makes it dark.
1: And that's why they had Crystal Pepsi. Yeah, they were saving a step.
0: They were. I wonder why they don't just put out Coca-Cola clear.
1: Because like it didn't do well. Like Crystal Pepsi didn't do well.
0: I thought it did well, didn't it?
1: No, that's why they kept getting rid of it, and then they'd bring it back again and then get rid of it.
0: Well, clearly I thought it was better than other
1: people. Clearly. I see what you did there.
0: See? Yeah. All right, we don't know everything, but now.

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0: Time now for the joke of the day with my beautiful bride, Heidi Small. What you got for me there, Heidi?
1: Two guys were playing a round of golf. As they finished one hole and headed for the tee on the next hole, one of them realized he'd left his jacket back at the previous tee. "Hang on a sec," he said. "I'm going to run back and get it." As he did so, he noticed two women about to tee off on the previous hole. Suddenly he stopped, turning around, headed back towards where his friend was, and he said, "That could have been awkward. That was my wife and my mistress back there." "Blimey," said his friend. He said, "That could have been really bad. No problem, I'll just shoot back and get it for you." But like the first player, he got halfway to the previous tee, also turned around and retraced his step. Reaching his friend, he looked somewhat flustered and said, "Small world, isn't it?"
0: It was also his wife and mistress, apparently.
1: Awkward. Yeah.
0: There you go. Well, that is your joke of the day on the John and Heidi Show.

0: Celebrate America's 250th birthday in style with the world's smallest Declaration of Independence and U.S. Constitution as an elegant pair of cufflinks. 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
2: Chance for scattered thunderstorms overnight. Otherwise, cloudy skies expected. Lows dip down to about 66. Thunderstorms likely Monday, 78. Slight chance for scattered thunderstorms with fog Monday night, lows around 68. I'm meteorologist Kara Foster on 100.5 The Hawk. Right now, 71. 100.

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1: On the Tri-State's best variety, 100.5 The Hawk. Time now for the scoop of the day. And I got to ask you this. Are you a fast typer, Heidi? Do you feel like you're a really good...
0: No, I'm really not. I'm terrible.
1: I'm
0: faster than you.
1: Boy, what are you talking about?
0: I've watched you type. It's painful.
1: I don't type the way most people type.
0: You have one finger.
1: A couple fingers. One on each hand, or maybe two on each hand.
0: Yes.
1: Somebody said, I'm a pecker.
0: You're a pecker.
1: I'm like, what?
0: You're a little pecker.
1: You're a fast pecker. I'm like, that does not sound good. They're talking about my typing, but I type with just a few fingers. Anyway, if you would like to improve your typing speed, you're supposed to try this. There's a website, 10 Fast Fingers. They offer a free and simple but popular online challenge. It gives you 1 minute to type as many words as possible without tripping over your own fingers. Then it gives you a score based on words per minute and accuracy. Part of the site's appeal is its game-like scoring system, which rewards you for streaks of correctly typed words while penalizing mistakes. It makes it weirdly addictive, by the way. The best thing is, users can compete in multiple player typing races, compare results and leaderboards, or on leaderboards, and even test their skills in multiple languages. A recent article in PC World points out that regular practice on 10 Fast Fingers is as effective in helping improve typing speed as anything else, making everyday tasks like writing emails and documents even more efficient.
0: Huh.
1: If you want to know what the website is, I said it like three times already, but I'll say it now with the .com at the end. It's 10fastfingers.com. And I do have a link to it in the show notes for today at johnandheidishow.com.
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1: Thank you for listening to the John and Heidi Show on a Movie Star Monday. Our guest today, Mamie Van Doren, has been in a bunch of amazing movies from the 50s and the 60s, and now she's got a new book out. Mamie, I got to tell you, I love this title. You Thought I Was Dead, My Life of Celebrity Sex and Champagne. Love the title, Mamie.
3: Oh, thank you. My agent thought of it, and he said that it seems like every title that has a dad in it has been a bestseller. So I said, let's keep it in.
1: And Mamie, you've had quite the life. I mean, this is amazing. From the humble beginnings in Rowena, South Dakota, the same state I'm from, all the way to the biggest screens in the world from Hollywood. You've had a chance to work with Clark Gable and Tony Curtis. What was it like working with these giant, huge stars? And you got to be a big star as well. What was that like?
3: I absolutely couldn't sleep the night before I had a scenes with Clark Gable. I starred with him in a movie called Teacher's Pet, she and Doris Day. My first scene was kissing him, and believe me, I was very, very nervous. To think I was with the king, the greatest actor and the most famous actor, and I remember him when he was pheasant hunting in Brookings, South Dakota with his wife, Carol Lombard. I was 5 years old, and he landed in Sioux Falls, and I was on top of my dad's shoulders, and I remember him stepping off of a plane with all these pheasants. And, you know, who'd ever think that I would be doing a movie and kissing this man jumping off of the plane? It's incredible where you never know where you're going to end, right?
1: And in addition to the big names from the big screen, you had the chance to get to know some other big names, like Howard Hughes, one of the richest men in the world. And you got to spend quite a bit of time with Howard, didn't you?
3: He had a pimp called Johnny Myers. I happened to go to the Macamba, which is a famous nightclub, with some friends, and I was just about 15. And I get a note from the waiter and said that Johnny Myers wanted to meet me, and the people that I was sitting with told me he was a friend of Howard Hughes. And I said, well, what does he want? And he says, well, he's a friend of Howard Hughes, and Howard Hughes would like to meet you. He owns RKO Studio then. Of course, I would love to meet Howard Hughes. I went home that night and I was buzzing in my head. And what do? I get a call. The phone rang about 9 o'clock in the morning and I was still sleeping. And my mother said, who's that? I said, it's Howard Hughes. He wants to have breakfast with me. So that was the beginning of a relationship. He was a pedophile. The first time he wanted to know if I was a virgin. He wasn't a very nice guy.
1: See, I didn't know any of that. That is wild.
3: Well, I'm writing about it in the book. I'm going through the whole thing. I mean, the book explains how when I was in bed with him, everything. I mean, I tell everything.
1: And there's other big names in this book as well. Quincy Jones, huge name in the music world.
3: I met him when I was 18, 17, 18. We were both teenagers. We were not names at that time. He was playing with Lionel Hampton and his orchestra, and he was playing the trumpet. And I would go to this place because I wanted to be a singer. And I'd go to this place called the Club Oasis on Western Avenue in Los Angeles. And it was in the dark neighborhood. And I'd go down there and sit and just listen to jazz singers, Dinah Washington, Lena Horne, everybody. And I learned how to sing from these people. When Lionel was there, Quincy did a couple of solos in the front, and I was sitting in the front, and he played all his solos to me. So he took a break, and he came over to the table, and he said, would you like to go out for some chicken afterwards, you know, chicken dinner? And I says, no, I don't think so. And he says, well, maybe you'll change your mind, and I'll come back after the show and then see if you feel differently about it. He came by, and I was getting hungry, so I says, okay, let's go. He looked at me, he says, you've never been out with a black guy, have you? And I said, no, I haven't. And he says, well, relax, I'm not going to hurt you or something like that. And we went to eat, had dinner, and I was with him for the entire time while he was with here with Lionel Hampton. And I just was crazy about him. We had a hard time going out because we went down the beach one time. We were sitting there and this big, muscly color guy came over and he said, you'll have to leave. And I, what for? We don't serve people, black people. And I couldn't believe it. I've never had anything like this happen to me. But those are the things that I write about in my book.
1: Mamie, thank you for taking the time to chat. I really appreciate you taking some time to visit with me about the book today.
3: Oh, I do too. Thanks a lot, honey.
1: Absolutely. Again, Mamie Van Doren, the book is out now. It's called You Thought I Was Dead, My Life of Celebrities, Sex, and Champagne. I've got a link to it. It's in the show notes for today at johnandheidishow.com.
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4: Chance for scattered thunderstorms overnight. Otherwise, cloudy skies expected. Lows dip down to about 66. Thunderstorms likely Monday, 78. Slight chance for scattered thunderstorms with fog Monday night. Lows around 68. I'm meteorologist Kara Foster on 100.5 The Hawk. Right now, 70.
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0: Grab my glasses, I'm out the door. I'm gonna hit this city.
1: Let's
0: before
1: go.
0: I leave, brush my teeth with a bottle of Jack. 'Cause when I leave for the night, I ain't coming back.

0: the Tri-State's best variety, 100.5 The Hawk. Time now for the movie quota of the day. You might get this one. It's from the year 2000. I have to return some videotapes.
1: Oh.
0: We watched this with our son. He loves this movie.
1: Oh my gosh, I don't know.
0: Christian Bale said it in American Psycho. I have to return some videotapes.
1: Yeah, that was a great movie. I should watch that one again.
0: It was so weird. And I remember there's a scene where they're looking at a business card because he got a business card.
1: Oh, he lost his mind.
0: And he's like,
1: it was
0: like
1: that
0: out.
1: Was a good movie.
0: And I had just gotten new business cards, and my wife and my son were laughing because I had just gotten new business cards like 2 days before that. They're like, is that how you're looking at your business cards? No, it didn't really matter to me. That is your movie quote of the day on the job.

0: 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Time now for News to Me as we head to the News to Me news desk with Heidi Small.
1: Did you know that raccoons are capable of more than 200 distinct vocalizations?
0: No kidding.
1: Seems like a lot for a raccoon.
0: Yeah, kind of does.
1: Yeah. The last country to adopt the modern Gregorian calendar was, who do you think?
0: United States.
1: Turkey.
0: Okay.
1: 1926.
0: All right. Well, that's nice.
1: And the speed of light and the speed of gravity are the same.
0: No kidding.
1: Apparently.
0: Well, that's pretty cool.
1: Yeah, that's news to me.
0: That is also news to me.

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3: Chance for scattered storms overnight, otherwise cloudy. Lows around 66. Storms likely again Monday, 78. Mainly cloudy skies with fog and spots Monday night. Slight chance for scattered thunderstorms. Lows around 68. I'm meteorologist Carol Foster on 100.5 The Hawk. Right now, 70.

0: 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Fun fact for you, Heidi.
1: What's that, John?
0: Humans put a man on the moon before putting wheels on luggage. Does that seem weird?
1: That really does seem weird.
0: That does seem weird.
1: Wheels on luggage.
0: That just makes so much sense.
1: It just makes so much sense.
0: Yeah. Fun fact for you, Heidi.
1: What's that, John?
0: A single lightning bolt has enough energy to toast 100,000 slices of bread.
1: Ooh.
0: It's a lot of bread, man. Fun fact for you, Heidi.
1: What's that, John?
0: When scientists developed straight bananas in the 1960s, the public refused to buy them. Why would you want a straight banana?
1: It would be weird.
0: Doesn't that just seem odd?
1: I mean, they wanted them like that for packaging, for shipping. But I don't think I could eat a straight banana.
0: Bizarre. All right. Fun fact for you, Heidi.
1: What's that, John?
0: Jesse James issued his own press releases.
1: Oh, that's funny.
0: Yeah, I robbed another bank.
1: Yeah.
0: Catch me if you can. And we'll do one final fun fact for you, Heidi.
1: What's that, John?
0: Trimmelithia lamura is a rare genetic disorder that makes a person smell like rotting fish.
1: Ew.
0: So I don't know if I said it right, but I really hope I don't have it or ever meet anyone who does.
1: Yeah.
0: Several fun facts. Now you know. Thanks for listening to the John and Heidi Show.

0: wherever you are and whatever you're doing. Thanks for taking the Hawk with you.
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0: Time now for some weird news. An Ohio family has stepped its way into the record books after sending a slinky down 53 stairs at a stadium. Joe and Christelle Luschinger, along with their five-year-old son Axel, made the attempt in Westerville. Joe, a resident at the Yale School of Medicine, said the idea came from Axel, their five-year-old, who's obsessed with everything being the biggest or the most extreme. After discovering the previous Guinness World Record was 30 stairs, the family figured they could probably top that. Using a 6-inch rainbow slinky, they successfully reached 53 steps, smashing the mark that was set back in 2014. Guess who's buying a slinky today?
1: Oh. I'm looking for a lot
0: Anybody
1: of stairs.
0: Anybody have 60 stairs all in a row, preferably? I don't think the slinky's going to do turns. All right, that is some weird news right here on the John and Heidi Show.
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4: Chance for scattered storms overnight, otherwise cloudy. Lows around 66. Storms likely again Monday, 78. Mainly cloudy skies with fog and spots Monday night. Slight chance for scattered thunderstorms. Lows around 68. I'm meteorologist Carol Foster on 100.5 The Hawk. Right now, 70. 100.

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0: Time now for your question of the day. This one's for you, Heidi. A new study found that for women, the number one most dangerous driving distraction is kids in the car. But what came in second? Mm. Kids in the car is the number one distraction. What is the second distraction that women would do in the car that could be dangerous?
1: Makeup.
0: Yes, putting on makeup. I was actually in traffic one day, and there was a lady next to me who was doing a thing with the eyelashes.
1: Mascara.
0: I don't know what that one is.
1: Mm-hmm.
0: And I just kept thinking, because she was rolling at the time, like driving.
1: Wow.
0: And stopping and slowing and stopping. And I'm like, wouldn't you be afraid you're going to poke your eyeball? So I'm like, that would be.
1: Yeah, I'll do makeup while you're driving, but I don't do makeup.
0: I've told you not to when I'm driving. I'm like, I'm going to hit a bump, and then it's going to be my fault when you're a cyclops. Not good. That is your question of the day on the John and Heidi Show.

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0: Time now for something special with Heidi Small. What you got for me there, Heidi?
1: Well, all the movies that we know and love, we know them with the current actor that's in it.
0: Oh, yeah.
1: But there was always somebody else who was considered for the part, almost always, before they cast who they ended up casting. For example, Barbie. Did you know that Amy Schumer was supposed to be Barbie?
0: Oh, she probably would have been a fine Barbie. You don't think so?
1: No.
0: Okay, well, apparently she wouldn't have.
1: Hellboy was going to be Vin Diesel.
0: He would have been an awesome Hellboy.
1: And really the whale, the one that...
0: Brendan Fraser.
1: Oh, brilliant movie, by the way.
0: Who was going to do that?
1: James Corden.
0: I can't even imagine that.
1: No, I know. That's just it.
0: Brendan did such a great job. Yeah.
1: The Crow was supposed to be Michael Jackson as Eric Draven.
0: That would have been completely different.
1: Back to the Future was going to have Jeff Goldblum as Doc Brown.
0: I did know that.
1: He probably would have been fine. But
0: and I don't know if you know, Eric Stoltz was going to be Marty.
1: I did know that, yes.
0: And he was for about a month.
1: And The Matrix was going to have Sandra Bullock as Neo.
0: That would have been, again, completely different, but
1: it would have been good. Yeah.
0: Yeah.
1: I just think that's interesting.
0: That is very interesting.
1: Fun.
0: That is something special with Heidi Small.

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5: Chance for scattered storms overnight, otherwise cloudy. Lows around 66. Storms likely again Monday, 78. Mainly cloudy skies, with fog and spots Monday night, slight chance for scattered thunderstorms, lows around 68. I'm meteorologist Kara Foster on 100.5 The Hawk. Right now, it's 68 degrees. 100.

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1: on the Tri-State's best variety, 100.5 The Hawk. Time now for the list. I have the most rage-inducing tech problems, and I got some things on here that I can't read on the radio because, well, it's just, you know, it's not appropriate. But this is from somebody on the internet, so there's 12 things on here. I'm going to do six, okay. And I'll do the other six tomorrow. Actually, text me the one-time passcode rather than saying you sent it to me while instead texting it to a molten core of the earth. Okay, yeah, I've had that where they say they sent it to you, and you're like, but I didn't get it.
0: And you're looking, and you're refreshing.
1: And then an hour later, I'll get the text. Yeah. I'm like, oh, this would have been nice an hour ago. Do not make me scan a QR code or go through an 11-step account activation process just to park my car for 7 minutes.
0: Exactly.
1: I agree with that. When I click the remember this device, why don't you just try to remember it? Yeah, I have that same exact issue. Please stop asking me to verify my humanity by clicking on tiny motorcycles. Yeah. I want to watch 2 YouTube videos. I watch one of them. I click the back button. I see the other video's thumbnail for about 1/100th of a second before the page scrambles and everything changes and it's gone forever. Yeah, I've had that happen.
0: That drives
1: too.
0: You crazy.
1: Oh, and then this is the last one for today. Stop connecting me to customer service chatbots unequipped to handle even a single convenience customer service issue.
0: That's what drives me crazy. So, I want to talk to a person.
1: This is the first 6 out of the 12. You've got the whole list, though, in the show notes for today at johnandheidishow.com.

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1: where the fun never stops and neither do the hits.
0: We always like to wrap things up around here with good news, and I think this is good news. We talked about this young lady, an 8-year-old girl with a paper airplane who tossed it over the fence.
1: Oh, yeah.
0: A simple paper airplane tossed over a backyard fence.
1: She sent a request.
0: Oh, yeah. She sent a request to a guy. And her request, do you remember what it was?
1: Taylor Swift.
0: Yes. Do you know what the story is? Are you ahead of me already here?
1: We've read this.
0: Okay. Well, yeah. No, this is the update.
1: Oh, we have an update.
0: Yeah, there's an update. Okay. Here. So she tossed the thing over. Actually, her stepfather tossed the airplane over. Okay. But anyway, it tossed over. But it was a request. Hey, do you know any Taylor Swift? Guess who found out about this?
1: Taylor Swift.
0: Yeah, Taylor Swift. So this happened last month. 8-year-old girl in Ohio was hearing music from next door. 26-year-old musician Ethan, who happens to be her neighbor, was playing his guitar. She requested a little, you know, something from Taylor Swift, and he did play some music.
1: So cute.
0: He chose Love Story. It's what he played. Well, that story made it all over the world, and it made it to one person's phone in particular, a person by the name of Taylor Swift. Yeah. And she sent this little girl a guitar.
1: Oh, wow.
0: And sent her just the nicest little note. I think this is really cool. And again, she didn't have to do this.
1: Right.
0: She didn't have to take time out of her day. And I know there are people out there, it's like popular to hate on Taylor Swift. But it's also, there's a lot of fans out there. And I've never been like a big fanboy of anybody, but I think it's really cool when somebody.
1: When they go out of their way. I agree with you.
0: Goes out of their way to do this. So she's got this sweet little note. And there's a video if you want to see the whole thing. It's worth it. It's in the show notes for today at johnandheidishow.com. Time to say goodbye, Heidi.
1: Goodbye, Heidi.
0: Goodbye, everybody. Have a great day. Thanks for listening to the John and Heidi Show on a Monday.
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3: Chance for scattered storms overnight, otherwise cloudy. Lows around 66. Storms likely again Monday, 78. Mainly cloudy skies with fog and spots Monday night. Slight chance for scattered thunderstorms. Lows around 68. I'm meteorologist Carol Foster on 100.5 The Hawk. Right now, it's 68 degrees.
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6: Daytime highs approaching 78 today under overcast skies with thunderstorms likely. Slight chance for scattered thunderstorms tonight. Lows level off around 68, mainly cloudy skies expected with fog. Highs around 89 and foggy early tomorrow, partly cloudy. I'm meteorologist Kara Foster on 100.5 The Hawk. Right now, it's 68 degrees.

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3: Daytime highs approaching 78 today under overcast skies with thunderstorms likely. Slight chance for scattered thunderstorms tonight. Lows level off around 68. Mainly cloudy skies expected with fog. Highs around 89 and foggy early tomorrow. Partly cloudy. I'm meteorologist Kara Foster on 100.5 The Hawk. Right now, it's 68 degrees.

Good morning and happy Monday. It is June 8th today, 66 right now in downtown Decorah. We're looking for a high of 78 today and an 80% chance of showers here throughout the day. We'll see how that goes. They're saying new rainfall amounts between 1 and 2 inches possible today. Scattered showers and maybe some thunderstorms tonight before 7 o'clock. Patchy fog after 11. Otherwise, mostly cloudy, 67 for a low. Tomorrow, areas of fog before 9. Otherwise, mostly cloudy, gradually becoming sunny. High of 89 tomorrow with a heat index near 96. Scattered showers before 7 on Wednesday and then some thunderstorms. Yeah, we'll see how that goes. 89 for a high on Wednesday. Thursday, 40% chance of showers and thunderstorms. With a high near 83. Friday, sunny and 83. Saturday, looking at chances of some storms, maybe there. Otherwise, with a high of 80. And for Sunday, mostly sunny and a high near 76. There's your forecast for the week ahead. It's the Hawk 100.5 with One Direction. You're

though we probably won't see much of the sun at all today, sunrise was at 5:26, sunset is at 8:45 tonight. It's 15 hours and 18 minutes of daylight and rain throughout most of the day here today. Bella Kay, it's The Hawk 100.5.

0: Bella Kay right there. I love it. I love it. I love it. It's the Hawk FM 100.5. Good morning. Happy Monday. It's 66 right now in downtown Decorah. Time for celebrity birthdays here this morning. What do we got going on? Let's see. Nancy Sinatra, daughter of Frank Sinatra. She's 86 here today. Oz Skaggs is 82. Singer Bonnie Tyler, yeah, known more for Total Eclipse of the Heart, 75 today. Keenan Ivory Wayans, comedian and TV actor, turned 68 today. Nick Rhodes, keyboardist from Duran Duran, is 64. Kanye West, 49 today. Tori DeVito played Melissa Hastings on Pretty Little Liars. And she was also in The Vampire Diaries. She turns 42 here today on this Monday, June 8th. Hope you had a great weekend. We have a lot of rain and storms in store for the week. Next day of sunny skies is on Friday, so we'll have to get through this whole week before we get to see some sunny skies. Time now for news on the Hawk 100.5, brought to you by Kaya's Country Collision Center in Waukon. Here's Darren Swenson.
1: For the first time in a while, some area counties have returned to designations in the U.S. Drought Monitor, which was released last week. The majority of Houston County and the northeast corner of Fillmore County in Minnesota are currently in moderate drought. The southeast three quarters of Fillmore County, the southern portion of Houston County, and in Iowa, all of Howard and Chickasaw counties, the majority of Winnesheek, Allamakee, Fayette, and Clayton counties are currently being designated as abnormally dry. In Wisconsin, all of La Crosse County and the northwest corner of Vernon County are in moderate drought. And the majority of Crawford County and the southern portion of Grant counties are designated as abnormally dry. Two public hearings will be held at tonight's meeting of the Decorah School Board. The board will accept public comments on a solar energy lease and easement and on the updated 26-27 school year calendar. The board will also deal with matters for next school year, including district legal counsel, newspaper publication, media, staff handbooks, and the master contract. The board will also consider the termination of the district's participation in the Crossroads Consortium Agreement. The meeting will begin at 5:30 at the Central Administration Office. The Decorah Planning and Zoning Commission will discuss several matters at its meeting tonight. The commission will hold discussion on a draft data center ordinance, an R5 planned unit development district preliminary plan for the former Sunflower Child Care Center property will be discussed. The commission will also hold joint discussions with the Decorah City Council regarding last mile delivery facilities and a joint discussion with the Historic Preservation Commission regarding C3 zoning changes. The meeting will begin at 5:30 at Decorah City Hall. The Allamakee County Board of Supervisors will discuss future courthouse projects at its meeting today. The supervisors will discuss an option to commit general fund dollars for future courthouse projects. The board will also consider a resolution to temporarily close a portion of the Ellingson Bridge Drive for a bridge replacement. The meeting will begin at 9 at the courthouse in Waukon. The Winnesheek County Board of Supervisors will discuss a solar update at today's meeting. John Nielsen will meet with the board to discuss a CSB solar update, and the supervisors will hold a CSB space discussion. Regular meetings will also be held with the county engineer and county attorney. The meeting will begin at 9:30 at the Courthouse Annex Building in Decorah. With news, I'm Darren Swenson.
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5: Daytime highs approaching 78 today under overcast skies with thunderstorms likely. Slight chance for scattered thunderstorms tonight. Lows level off around 68. Mainly cloudy skies expected with fog. Highs around 89 and foggy early tomorrow. Partly cloudy. I'm meteorologist Kara Foster on 100.5 The Hawk. Currently, it's 66 degrees.

yellow is light out. Now it's starting to get dark again as the rain starts to move in. Here in the Tri-States, you've got the Hawk 100.5, 66 here in downtown Decorah. And looking for a high of 78 here today. And showers likely. Jody will join us a little after 7 o'clock this morning. 7:30 this morning, your chance to wake the neighbors. Lawnmower, car horn, whatever the noisy thing is, call us with that noise. Around 7:30, your chance to win your choice of prizes from Wisconsin Dells, Nickelodeon Universe, Adventureland, and more. I'll do it at 7:30 right here this morning on the Hawk 100.5. One, two.

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0: right, brand new week and a brand new phrase that pays. You need to know this on Friday to win $100.50, just like Greg from Decor did last Friday. Once again, congratulations, Greg. Phrase that pays for this Friday is the 17th annual Winnesee County Fireman's Bull Bash, Friday, June 12th. There you go. Get that written down. The 17th annual Winnesee County Fireman's Bull Bash, Friday, June 12th. That is the phrase that pays for Friday. It takes place this Friday. The Winnesee County Fairgrounds rain or shine starting at 7 o'clock. I mean, Friday looking pretty good for the forecast. Sunny skies. There you go. Start at 7 o'clock. Gates open at 5:30. See some of the wildest bulls and toughest cowboys in bull riding. 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Kids boot race, fireman's sack race, followed by a dance with DJ Thoroughbred. 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Also, take a try at riding the mechanical bull. All proceeds benefit the Winnesee Firemen's Association. Food and drink on site from the Winnesee County Cattlemen, Winnesee County Dairy Promoters, and the Lions Club. 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Phrase that pays $100.50 from us on Friday with this phrase. Let me start over. The 17th annual Winnesee County Fireman's Bull Bash, Friday, June 12th.
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0: on the Hawk 100.5. 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The Biebs coming up in just a little bit. Sports on the way right now. It's En Vogue.
1: Prejudice. Wrote a song about it. Like to hear it? 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

0: Justin Bieber on the Hawk 100.5. Time for sports here on this, what is it, Monday morning. Lacrosse Loggers lost last night to the Duluth Huskies at home by a score of 5-3. They will play again tonight. Maybe. We'll see what happens with the rain here. But they're in Rochester against the Honkers, 6:35 from Mayo Park tonight. Game number 3 of the NBA Finals tonight with the Knicks leading the series 2-0. That's at 7:30. Spurs and Knicks. First game from New York here tonight of the series. WNBA regular season from yesterday. Tempo over the Sky, 85-68. And the Sparks over the Fire, 89-72. Baseball scores. It was the Phillies over the White Sox, 9-5. Yankees beat the Red Sox, 6-1. Braves over the Pirates, 3-2. Blue Jays beat the Orioles, 6-4. Marlins over the Rays, 4-1. Tigers defeated the Mariners, 5-4. It was the Athletics over the Astros, 5-0. The Royals over the Twins, 6-5. Cardinals defeated the Reds, 5-3. Rangers over the Guardians, 10-0. Brewers beat the Rockies, 12-4. Diamondbacks over the Nationals, 5-1. The Mets beat the Padres, 7-3. Angels defeated the Dodgers, 13-5. And the Giants over the Cubs, 2-1.
1: Caledonia's Avery Ogdahl was named to the AA All-Tournament team at the Minnesota State High School Softball Tournament, which concluded on Friday. The Warriors were the consolation champions in Class AA, and they ended their season with a 28-3 record. 6 area golfers have been named to the Spring Academic All-State team by the Iowa High School Golf Coaches Association. In Class 3A on the boys' end of things, Tommy Sexton from Decorah. In the 3A girls list, Olivia Princess from Decorah. And on the 2A girls list, Zoe Meemert, Kenzie Mullers, and Kernan Ruppert of Crestwood and Olivia Gertz of New Hampton. The Iowa Girls Coaches Association has released its all-region girls golf teams in Class 1A Region 4, Maya Lensing of Southwind, Class 2A Region 2, Ainsley Teeling of Crestwood, and Kirsten Nuss of New Hampton. Eric Olson was named the Class 2A Region 2 Coach of the Year from New Hampton. Also making the team in Class 2A Region 4, Taryn Mosier of North Fayette Valley and Devin Meyer of MFL Marmac. We'll have two baseball games on the radio from separate locations tonight. Southwind will travel to Turkey Valley for an Upper Iowa Conference doubleheader. We'll have game one of that doubleheader on the air with Randy Iverson beginning at 4 o'clock on 94.9 and 99.1 The River. And then Waukon will host North Fayette Valley in an Upper Iowa Conference doubleheader. We'll have game two of that game with Pat Wagner from Waukon on 94.9 and 99.1 The River and at RiverRadioFM.com. That's a look at sports for a Monday morning. I'm Darren Swenson.
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2: Daytime highs approaching 78 today under overcast skies with thunderstorms likely. Slight chance for scattered thunderstorms tonight. Lows level off around 68. Mainly cloudy skies expected with fog. Highs around 89 and foggy early tomorrow. Partly cloudy. I'm meteorologist Kara Foster on 100.5 The Hawk. Currently, it's 66.

66 degrees in downtown Decorah at 7:02. It's the high, 78 is the high today with an 80% chance of showers throughout the day here today. 67 for low tonight. Areas of fog and mostly sunny tomorrow. High of 89. Storms will move in Tuesday night. And, of course, going into Wednesday, we have a chance of some pretty significant storms coming up here on Wednesday with a high near 89. Thursday, 40% chance of showers and thunderstorms. High of 83. Friday will cool off. We'll start cooling off a little bit this weekend. Sunny 83. Saturday, a high of 80. And Sunday, a high near 76. Here's your forecast for the week ahead. You've got the Hawk 100.5. 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

0: it's feeling like summer with the temperatures out there, that's for sure.
1: It certainly is.
0: Yeah, good morning, Jody.
1: Good morning, Dimitri.
0: How's it going?
1: Great. It's so good to be here with you.
0: Yeah, it's Monday.
1: It's Monday.
0: Here we go.
1: You know, it's funny. I was listening to Nell earlier when I was still at home, and she said it was raining in Decorah.
0: Mm-hmm.
1: So I'm driving in, and I get to the top of our gravel, and it starts to sprinkle. And then coming down Locust, it's raining really hard. And then I get here, and I was like, oh, that... The storm was just moving.
0: It was moving that way.
1: Yeah.
0: Yeah. It's doing nothing right now.
1: Exactly.
0: But we do have an 80% chance of rain throughout the day here today. And possibly some pretty wild storms on Wednesday.
1: Wednesday, yeah.
0: We'll see.
1: That's going to be interesting.
0: We'll see how that goes. It's summer.
1: It is.
0: Here we go. Let's see. June 8th today. It is Upsy Daisy Day.
1: Hmm. Okay.
0: Upsy Daisy. Not Oopsie Daisy, it's Upsy Daisy.
1: Haven't you? You never played that.
0: Upsy Daisy, Downsy Wownsy. I don't know.
1: See?
0: Yeah, there you go.
1: Okay. You know what you're talking about.
0: I know what I'm talking about, but I don't know. When I first read it, I thought Oopsie Daisy, and then I heard Nell say it. I'm like, that's not it.
1: It's spelled a little different.
0: It's spelled a little differently.
1: Yep.
0: Encouraging us to face the day in a positive way and get up gloriously, gratefully, and gleefully each morning. Good morning.
1: Woo-hoo. Let's change our attitude.
0: Yeah, let's go. Best Friends Day.
1: Aw. That's cool.
0: That's cool.
1: Yeah.
0: Yeah. Salute to your BFF for being there when nobody else is.
1: Well, there you go.
0: You better. They know way too much.
1: That's exactly right. They know where you hid the bodies.
0: You can never not be friends with me. You know too much.
1: That's so true. So true.
0: Name Your Poison Day.
1: Mm.
0: Yeah.
1: Okay.
0: Yeah. Name that one bad for you thing for the... If you could have that for the rest of your life without any repercussions.
1: Really?
0: Yeah.
1: Wow.
0: There you go. There's a lot of things.
1: I can think of one right off the bat.
0: Yeah.
1: But I don't know. Where do you sign up for the no repercussions? That's the part I
0: Right, exactly. And it's Jelly-Filled Donut Day. Of course, Donut Day was on Friday, but we have to celebrate each individual one, apparently.
1: I'm up for that.
0: Yeah, it sounds good.
1: I like jelly-filled donuts.
0: There's still some. I do.
1: Yeah.
0: There's still some donuts in the back, in the mail room, but...
1: Oh, okay.
0: I don't know.
1: Well, I'll take a break later.
0: There's some glazers and dunkers in there, I think, now. Olaf had brought Caledonia Bakery donuts on Friday.
1: Oh, sure.
0: Those were gone pretty fast, I
1: bet.
0: I only had one, but Joe was here. And Joe likes food, so there you go.
1: I've run into him at Fat Pat, so
0: There you go, you know.
1: Yes, all right, for sure.
0: That brings us to our pledge this morning. It's brought to you by The Pit Stop in Mabel. 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
2: I pledge allegiance to the flag of the United States of America and to the republic for which it stands, one nation, under God, indivisible, with liberty and justice for all.
0: 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Here's Darren Swenson.
3: For the first time in a while, some area counties have returned to designations in the U.S. Drought Monitor, which was released last week. The majority of Houston County and the northeast corner of Fillmore County in Minnesota are currently in moderate drought. The southeast three quarters of Fillmore County, the southern portion of Houston County, and in Iowa, all of Howard and Chickasaw counties, the majority of Winneshe, Allamakee, Fayette, and Clayton counties are currently being designated as abnormally dry. In Wisconsin, all of La Crosse County and the northwest corner of Vernon County are in moderate drought. And the majority of Crawford County and the southern portion of Grant counties are designated as abnormally dry. Two public hearings will be held at tonight's meeting of the Decorah School Board. The board will accept public comments on a solar energy lease and easement, and on the updated 26-27 school year calendar. The board will also deal with matters for next school year, including district legal counsel, newspaper publication, media, staff handbooks, and the master contract. The board will also consider the termination of the district's participation in the Crossroads Consortium Agreement. The meeting will begin at 5:30 at the Central Administration Office. The Decorah Planning and Zoning Commission will discuss several matters at its meeting tonight. The commission will hold discussion on a draft data center ordinance, an R5 planned unit development district preliminary plan for the former Sunflower Child Care Center property will be discussed. The commission will also hold joint discussions with the Decorah City Council regarding last mile delivery facilities and a joint discussion with the Historic Preservation Commission regarding C3 zoning changes. The meeting will begin at 5:30 at Decorah City Hall. The Alma Key County Board of Supervisors will discuss future courthouse projects at its meeting today. The supervisors will discuss an option to commit general fund dollars for future courthouse projects. The board will also consider a resolution to temporarily close a portion of the Ellingson Bridge Drive for a bridge replacement. The meeting will begin at 9 at the courthouse in Waukon. The Winnesee County Board of Supervisors will discuss a solar update at today's meeting. John Nielsen will meet with the board to discuss a CSB solar update, and the supervisors will hold a CSB space discussion. Regular meetings will also be held with the county engineer and county attorney. The meeting will begin at 9:30 at the Courthouse Annex Building in Decorah. With news, I'm Darren Swenson.
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8: Cloudy today with storms likely. Highs level off around 78. Slight chance for scattered thunderstorms and foggy tonight. Lows around 68. Cloudy skies. A blend of clouds and sun with fog early tomorrow. 89. I'm meteorologist Kara Foster on 100.5 The Hawk. Currently, it's 67 degrees.

Well, get your phones ready and your loud noisemakers or whatever you're going to use here this morning. Wake the neighbors. We'll do that right around 7:30. 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So when I tell you to call in, call us. 563-382-1005. I'll ask you what sound you're going to be doing. And wake the neighbors. Your chance to win some passes to Wisconsin Dells, Nickelodeon Universe, or Adventureland here today. You'll have your choice. We'll do that at 7:30. So coming up very quickly here. Get your lawnmower, car horn, your dog, or whatever it is ready. And try to make sure that I can hear it on the phone. Last week we had turkeys and I could barely hear anything. So whatever it is, make sure it's close and ready to go into your phone. We'll do that here shortly. Hey, stop by the Shellhorn Bar and Grill in Brownsville this week and get entered to win a 4-pack of tickets to Summer Jam in Eau Claire, Wisconsin. That's June 19th and 20th. And while you're there, enjoy some of their delicious roasted chicken, burger, your favorite beverage. Yeah, the Shellhorn also has live music throughout the summer. Check out their Facebook page for more info. Oh, yeah.

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1: 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Justin Timberlake on The Hawk 100.5. 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
1: 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Good morning.
8: Good morning.
1: Good morning. Who is this?
8: Dean.
1: Dean?
8: Yes.
1: All right, Dean, what are you going to use to wake the neighbors this morning?
8: I'm going to blow a whistle.
1: All right, Dean, go ahead. Wake the neighbors. All right, I think you did it, Dean.
8: Okay, that's good.
1: All right. What would you like, Nickelodeon Universe, Adventureland, or Noah's Ark?
8: Nickelodeon.
1: All right, I'll get that for you. 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

tried to wake the neighbors, and I think he did it, blowing that whistle, and he got himself a 4-pack to Nickelodeon Universe up at Wisconsin Dells. Congratulations, Dean. 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Tomorrow, more winning with Olaf in the afternoon. Yeah, listen around 3:30 every Tuesday morning, or Tuesday afternoon, I should say, excuse me. Your chance to win a $20 gift certificate to the Twisted Gnome in downtown Decorah. Olaf will have that chance for you coming up tomorrow afternoon, right around 3:30, here on The Hawk, 100.5. D-Light coming up right now, Alex Warren. Whoa.

Delight. It's a high quarter under 0.5. Brandon Week, Brandon Phrase That Pays, win $100.50 from us on Friday with this phrase. The 17th annual Wenatchee County Fireman's Bull Bash, Friday, June 12th. It's a mouthful, but it could win you $100.50 on Friday. The 17th annual Wenatchee County Fireman's Bull Bash, Friday, June 12th. It takes place this Friday, the Wenatchee County Fairgrounds, rain or shine, starting at 7 p.m. Gates open at 5:30. See some of the wildest bulls, toughest cowboys in bull riding, plus barrel racing, kids boot race, fireman's sack race, followed by a dance with DJ Thoroughbred. Tickets in advance are $20. 25 day of the show, kids 12 and under free. Yeah, also you can take a try at riding the mechanical bull. All proceeds benefit the Wenatchee Firemen's Association. Food and drink on site from the Wenatchee County Cattlemen, Wenatchee County Dairy Promoters, and the Lions Club. All right, phrase that pays for Friday is the 17th annual Wenatchee County Firemen's Bull Bash, Friday, June 12th. It's a Hawk 100.5 with Olivia Rodrigo.

0: Caledonia's Avery Ogdahl was named to the AA All-Tournament team at the Minnesota State High School Softball Tournament, which concluded on Friday. The Warriors were the consolation champions in Class AA, and they ended their season with a 28-3 record. Six area golfers have been named to the Spring Academic All-State team by the Iowa High School Golf Coaches Association. In Class 3A, on the boys' end of things, Tommy Sexton from Decorah. In the 3A girls' list, Olivia Princess from Decorah. And on the 2A girls' list, Zoe Meemert, Kenzie Mullers, and Kernan Ruppert of Crestwood, and Olivia Gertz of New Hampton. The Iowa Girls Coaches Association has released its all-region girls golf teams in Class 1A Region 4, Maya Lensing of Southwind, Class 2A Region 2, Ainsley Teeling of Crestwood, and Kirsten Nuss of New Hampton. Eric Olson was named the Class 2A Region 2 Coach of the Year from New Hampton. Also making the team in Class 2A Region 4, Taryn Mosier of North Fayette Valley and Devin Meyer of MFL Marmac. We'll have two baseball games on the radio from separate locations tonight. Southwind will travel to Turkey Valley for an Upper Iowa Conference doubleheader. We'll have game one of that doubleheader on the air with Randy Iverson beginning at 4 o'clock on 94.9 and 99.1 The River. And then Waukon will host North Fayette Valley in an Upper Iowa Conference doubleheader. We'll have game two of that game with Pat Wagner from Waukon on 94.9 and 99.1 The River and at RiverRadioFM.com. That's a look at sports for a Monday morning. I'm Darren Swanson.
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3: Cloudy today with storms likely. Highs level off around 78. Slight chance for scattered thunderstorms and foggy tonight. Lows around 68. Cloudy skies. A blend of clouds and sun with fog early tomorrow, 89. I'm meteorologist Kara Foster on 100.5 The Hawk. Currently, it's 67 degrees.

Tri-State's Best Variety, 100.5 The Hawk, 66 right now in downtown Decorah. We're looking for a high of 78 today with showers likely throughout. 80% chance of showers. Scattered showers and thunderstorms tonight before 7 o'clock, and areas of fog mostly tomorrow, mostly cloudy, gradually becoming sunny. High of 89 tomorrow, but heat index values up to 96. Yeah, yikes. And then Saturday, scattered showers, and of course, those intense thunderstorms may be moving on through. We'll keep you updated on all of the storm information as it all happens. You can keep it right here on the Hawk, 100.5 for the latest storm updates. Demi Lovato coming up. Jody will rejoin us again in just a bit for Facts of Dubious Utility. Right now, Shaggy.

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1: We are happy to be here. I did not say we were happy to get up so early.
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0: Demi Lovato, cool for the summer. It's a high quarter to 0.5. I mean, today might be the coolest day of the whole week.
1: I think you're probably right.
0: Yeah, 78 for a high tomorrow. Heat index maybe up to 100.
1: Yeah, maybe.
0: We'll see what happens there.
1: Going that direction.
0: Yeah.
1: Hey, can I do a little shout out? Remember last week when we were talking about people listening to us on the radio?
0: Yes.
1: Well, I found out over the weekend that a good friend of mine listens. And so he said, sometimes I lose the signal in Elkader.
0: Right, right.
1: So thanks for listening, Chris Streeter. I'm glad that you tune into the Hawk.
0: So, yeah, thank you so much for listening. All right, 66 right now, and facts of dubious utility.
1: Oh, my favorite.
0: Are you ready? When you become really close to someone, you can hear their voice in your head when you read their text messages.
1: I believe that to be true.
0: I do that all the time. I can hear Blake's voice in my head all the time. I'm like, shut up. No, I'm kidding.
1: Sometimes I hear Dale's voice in my head, and he's not even texting me.
0: Yeah, no. It's just in my head. I get that.
1: Yep.
0: Oh, gosh. Botox was intentionally developed as a treatment for cross eyes.
1: No way.
0: Yeah.
1: I didn't know that.
0: That makes sense. But yeah, I never thought of it before.
1: Wow.
0: Yeah. There you go.
1: So I wonder where they injected that. Like into your eyeball?
0: Please, no.
1: Ooh, I don't even want to think about eyeballs.
0: Yeah, I know, same.
1: No. Botulism, no.
0: Yep. People who regularly play video games are faster at making real-life decisions. Yeah, right. Sometimes I make decisions really fast, and I'm like, why did I make that decision? That was stupid.
1: So you must be a gamer.
0: I am, yeah.
1: No, never did. Well. No. You know, they weren't invented when I was a kid.
0: Uh-huh, uh-huh.
1: So there's a big difference.
0: That was like a thing. I was born and then I had a controller in my hand.
1: Yeah. Instead of a rattle.
0: Right. There you go. Let's see. Study found, and I'm sure Les and Olaf would attest to this. Study found that most people spend more time searching for lost items in uncluttered areas than in messy areas.
1: And Dale would attest to that as well.
0: Well, Les and Olaf are like, well, they have stuff scattered all over the desk, but, well, I know where it is. I know where things
1: exactly.
0: are.
1: Exactly. Yeah. Exactly.
0: They clean their desk, and then they're looking for things.
1: And then they can't find it.
0: Yeah.
1: Yep. True story. True story.
0: The first Ford cars had Dodge engines.
1: Was that disclosed to anybody?
0: Who knows?
1: I mean, that seems like a lie.
0: That seems, yeah. I've been lied to.
1: Exactly.
0: Oh, my goodness. That's
1: things you learn.
0: Right. That's pretty interesting.
1: Yeah, very.
0: All right. There's your facts of dubious utility for this Monday morning. News Time is brought to you by Rockweiler Appliance and TV and the Regional Health Services of Howard County. Here's Darren Swenson.
2: For the first time in a while, some area counties have returned to designations in the U.S. Drought Monitor, which was released last week. The majority of Houston County and the northeast corner of Fillmore County in Minnesota are currently in moderate drought. The southeast three quarters of Fillmore County, the southern portion of Houston County, and in Iowa, all of Howard and Chickasaw counties, the majority of Winnesheek, Allamakee, Fayette, and Clayton counties are currently being designated as abnormally dry. In Wisconsin, all of La Crosse County and the northwest corner of Vernon County are in moderate drought. And the majority of Crawford County and the southern portion of Grant counties are designated as abnormally dry. Two public hearings will be held at tonight's meeting of the Decorah School Board. The board will accept public comments on a solar energy lease and easement and on the updated 26-27 school year calendar. The board will also deal with matters for next school year, including district legal counsel, newspaper publication, media, staff handbooks, and the master contract. The board will also consider the termination of the district's participation in the Crossroads Consortium Agreement. The meeting will begin at 5:30 at the Central Administration Office. The Decorah Planning and Zoning Commission will discuss several matters at its meeting tonight. The commission will hold discussion on a draft data center ordinance, an R5 planned unit development district preliminary plan for the former Sunflower Child Care Center property will be discussed. The commission will also hold joint discussions with the Decorah City Council regarding last mile delivery facilities and a joint discussion with the Historic Preservation Commission regarding C3 zoning changes. The meeting will begin at 5:30 at Decorah City Hall. The Allamaquis County Board of Supervisors will discuss future courthouse projects at its meeting today. The supervisors will discuss an option to commit general fund dollars for future courthouse projects. The board will also consider a resolution to temporarily close a portion of the Ellingson Bridge Drive for a bridge replacement. The meeting will begin at 9 at the courthouse in Waukon. The Winnesee County Board of Supervisors will discuss a solar update at today's meeting. John Nielsen will meet with the board to discuss a CSB solar update, and the supervisors will hold a CSB space discussion. Regular meetings will also be held with the county engineer and county attorney. The meeting will begin at 9:30 at the Courthouse Annex Building in Decorah. With news, I'm Darren Swenson.
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6: Thunderstorms likely today, otherwise overcast. Highs level off around 78. Slight chance for scattered storms tonight. Lows around 68. Cloudy with fog. Partly cloudy with fog at times early. Tomorrow, highs level off around 89. I'm meteorologist Carol Foster on 100.5 The Hawk. Currently, it's 66 degrees.

Tame Impala and Jenny. I'm Aloha Hawk 100.5. A few months back now, there was a video posted on Instagram. Maggie Sajak, who's Pat Sajak's daughter. You know, of course, Pat Sajak, longtime host of Wheel of Fortune, now retired. Maggie made a video of her and her dad lip syncing to that song. And now every time I hear it, I think of Pat Sajak singing Dracula by Tame Impala. I think it's quite hilarious, actually. 66 right now, downtown Decorah. Hey, Summer Jam tickets and ice cream. Yeah, that's a pretty good combination. 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Temperatures heating up this week. It's also a great excuse to enjoy one of the 32 flavors of super premium ice cream at the Sugar Bowl in downtown Decorah. Head on over there, get your ice cream fix, and of course, get signed up to win 4-pack of Summer Jam tickets from The Hawk 100.5.

0: as requested by Lisa listening in Prairie du Chien this morning.
1: Oh, yay.
0: Good morning, Lisa. Thank you so much for listening to The Hawk 100.5.
1: Happy Monday.
0: Happy Monday. It's Dimitri and Jody on a Monday morning, just like it's going to be most of the summer.
1: Yeah. So
0: there you go.
1: It's going to be awesome.
0: It's always great.
1: It is. My favorite.
0: Me too. I love it. Weird Wild World.
1: Okay.
0: You ready?
1: Yep. Hit me.
0: A man from
1: Florida. I knew it.
0: Here we go. Brian Schwartz, age 33, was arrested after leading Flagler County deputies.
1: Flagler County, that's where I live.
0: Oh, lovely.
1: In the wintertime.
0: Oh, lovely. Unusually leisurely chase on Friday morning at 2:23 in the morning. Deputy spotted his unlicensed blue motorcycle, dubbed Blowby Betty, which had no lights and sounded like a weed eater motor.
1: Oh, my. Oh, my.
0: The pursuit reached maximum speeds of 40 miles per hour.
1: Which is over the speed limit,
0: right?
1: By the way,
0: before
1: if
0: slowing
1: on A1A.
0: That sounds right. Before slowing to 15 miles per hour through Hidden Trails Park.
1: Oh, my.
0: Pursuit implies speed. This was more of a guided neighborhood tour, the sheriff's official statement. I love this. The chase ended with Schwartz motorcycle when Schwartz motorcycle toppled over.
1: I thought you were going to say ran out of gas.
0: Yeah, maybe. Maybe that's why it toppled over.
1: Could be.
0: He faces charges of fleeing and operating without a driver's license.
1: Okay.
0: With a bail set at $2,800. Sheriff Rick Staley noted Schwartz has been arrested 16 times since 2016.
1: Well, overachiever.
0: Yeah. For various offenses, including street racing, credit card fraud, and grand theft.
1: Sounds like a stand-up guy.
0: The quote-unquote motorcycle was impounded.
1: Well. And you can buy this at the auction later.
0: Right. A weed eater motorcycle.
1: Exactly.
0: There you go. Maybe he put a weed eater motor in it.
1: Yeah. That's why it could only go 40 miles per hour.
0: I'm surprised it could go that fast.
1: Yeah, exactly.
0: All right. A woman from
1: Florida?
0: Yeah.
1: Oh, my goodness.
0: We're just keeping it going. Judith Barantis, sure, age 76, was arrested last Wednesday in Port St. Lucie.
1: Oh, that's south.
0: For battery.
1: Battery?
0: Battery. After striking a family member who tried stopping her from sending money to someone impersonating Liam Neeson. So someone was scamming her.
1: Yeah, no. I get it. I'm just like, why? Yep. She must have had the hots for him.
0: I think so.
1: I mean,
0: I think that's yeah.
1: Why would he be calling anybody for money?
0: Exactly. Exactly. But these people unfortunately fall for these things.
1: Yep. I hear that.
0: Police responded to domestic disturbance at the home where relatives reported she has been sending all of her money to someone claiming to be Liam Neeson. The victim, whose name was redacted, seized Judith's phone to prevent further contact with the fraudster. When Judith retrieved her device and resumed texting, she struck the victim in the head and arm. Yeah. Julio Barnaratis, or however you say their last name, age 50, confirmed his relative is not of right mind.
1: Clearly.
0: Yeah. And was being defrauded by someone posing as the 73-year-old actor. She was booked on misdemeanor charges and released on a $250 bond. Police reports...
1: Did she have any money left?
0: Right. Yeah. Who knows? Police reports contain no details about the scam's duration or financial losses.
1: Wow.
0: There you go.
1: Wow. That's all I can say to that is
0: same.
1: Wow.
0: That's unfortunate.
1: And I suppose the only way they could get her to stop was... Never arrested.
0: Right. Probably.
1: Oh, my
0: gosh. You see those things, and I see the things all the time, and I've seen people get messages to be like, hey, it's Michael Jackson. I'm not dead. Could you send me some money so I can start making new music?
1: First of all, how did he get your number?
0: Right, exactly. Well, it's usually like, oh, they send a message on Instagram or something.
1: Yeah.
0: I don't know.
1: That's crazy.
0: Craziness.
1: Crazy.
0: All right, we got another request from Patty in Cresco this morning. She wants Don't Trust Me by 303. It's Rock FM.

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0: 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Phrase that pays, the 17th annual Winnesee County Fireman's Ball Bash, Friday, June 12th. 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It all starts at 7. 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
8: Thunderstorms likely today, otherwise overcast. Highs level off around 78. Slight chance for scattered storms tonight. Lows around 68. Cloudy with fog. Partly cloudy with fog at times early. Tomorrow, highs level off around 89. I'm meteorologist Kara Foster on 100.5 The Hawk. Right now, 67.

New stuff from Taylor Swift, and that's off of the Toy Story 5 soundtrack. It's I Knew It, I Knew You. It's the Hawk 100.5. A little back to her country roots for that one. I like it. We're going to hear from Post Malone, Janet Jackson, just a bit as we kick off work day number one. It's the Hawk 100.5 with Teo Cruz.

the Tri-State's best variety, 100.5 The Hawk. We're going to get to our history lesson for the day right around 9:16 here this morning, like we do every day. Let's keep listening for that. Yeah, this day in history, June 8th, here today. Hard to believe we're already 8 days into the 6th month of the year. Feels like it was just New Year's the other day. Time works funny, doesn't it? New Year seems like a couple weeks ago, but Christmas seems like 3 years ago. I don't know. Time's just weird. Janet Jackson right now. Yeah, we play the 90s to now. It's The Hawk, 100.5. Good morning.

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0: 100.5 The Hawk. Justin Bieber there. Forecast is coming up in just a little bit. A very rainy day. They're saying 1 to 2 inches, maybe over 3 in some spot here today. A lot of rain likely throughout the tri-states. It's time for our history lesson. Today it is June 8th. Of this date in 1824, the washing machine is patented by Noah Cushing. Just thank you, Noah, for making the chore that I still hate to do a million times easier. 1861, Tennessee became the 11th and final state to secede from the Union. It's also the first state to be readmitted to the Union after the end of the Civil War. 1869, Ives McGaffney of Chicago patents the first vacuum cleaner. Thank you for that. 1942, Bing Crosby records Silent Night. Yeah, this is... seems like June and July are the times where we get a lot of things in the history lesson of like, oh yes, this Christmas song was recorded. Just a popular time to do it. I suppose get on ready before the time rolls around, right? 1948, the Milton Berle Show debuted on NBC as the Texaco Star Theater, with Berle originally a guest host before later becoming the permanent star. The show was a huge hit. And Uncle Milty was credited with boosting the new TV industry. 1950, the Boston Red Sox set a major league record for runs scored by one team as they destroyed the St. Louis Browns 29-4 at Fenway Park. Yeah, St. Louis Browns, now the present-day Baltimore Orioles. 1953, the U.S. Supreme Court rules that restaurants in the District of Columbia cannot refuse to serve blacks. 1966, pro football reached a merger agreement under which the NFL and AFL would join into one league with two divisions, the NFC and AFC. Yeah, the merger also created the yearly championship that we now call the Super Bowl. The first one played in 1967, which, of course, Green Bay Packers beat the Kansas City Chiefs in that game. And on this date in 1968... the capture in London of James Earl Ray, the suspected assassin of Dr. Martin Luther King Jr., was announced.
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9: Thunderstorms likely today, otherwise overcast. Highs level off around 78. Slight chance for scattered storms tonight. Lows around 68. Cloudy with fog. Partly cloudy with fog at times early. Tomorrow, highs level off around 89. I'm meteorologist Kara Foster on 100.5 The Hawk. Right now,

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Bruno Mars. I just might.

0: morning. It's the Hawk 100.5. Sounds like the 90s now. 68 right now in downtown Decorah. Brand new week, brand new phrase that pays. Know this Friday and win yourself $100.50. The 17th annual Winnesee County Fireman's Bull Bash, Friday, June 12th. Yeah, it takes place this Friday at the Winnesee County Fairgrounds, rain or shine. It starts at 7, gates open at 5:30. See some of the wildest bulls and toughest cowboys in bull riding, plus barrel racing. Kids boot race, fireman sack race, followed by a dance with DJ Thoroughbred. Tickets in advance, $20 at local Quick Stars, $25 day of the show. Kids 12 and under free. And also, try riding the mechanical bull. All proceeds benefit the Winnesee Firemen's Association. Food and drink on site from the Winnesee County Cattlemen, Winnesee County Dairy Promoters, and the Lions Club. And of course, we'll have the bull riders in here Friday morning. Talk all about the bull bash coming up this Friday at the Winnesee County Fairgrounds. The 17th annual Winnesee County Fireman's Bull Bash, Friday, June 12th, is the phrase that pays for Friday.
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2: This is Nell, and I have joining me in the studio Tyler Wright, Right Way Computers, Who's Right Way. And today we're talking about backing up, and not backing up your car, but we're talking about backing up your machinery in general.
3: So backing up is much more about identifying what's important to keep and what's important to safeguard from loss. If we hearken back to our old ways, you know, we back stuff up by putting them in the fire safe. We're trying to protect against the fire, right? That's where we put our pictures at and we put our documents at. You know, we were doing something to safeguard it.
2: Sure.
3: Well, in the world of computers, when a device is moving around with us or it can crash, get struck by lightning or whatever, all these ways of it to get broken up, you got to protect it. We protect it by backing up. Maybe we make copies of it.
2: Right.
3: A little harder back in the old days to make copies of photos.
2: A little bit.
3: You kind of could in some respects.
2: Yep.
3: Now we want to focus on what are we backing up? What needs to be safeguarded?
2: You know, like sure.
3: I mean, family pictures is the easy one. Financial documents, you know, tax documents or whatever. Regardless of the device you're backing up on, you have to identify what those files are, where they're at, and how they're handled in the backup process.
2: Okay.
3: This gets kind of deep pretty quick. But so, for example, on most computers, there's some sort of cloud syncing software. Microsoft calls it Microsoft OneDrive. If you have OneDrive enabled, it will try to copy certain folders from your computer into a cloud storage, which as a fundamental backup is pretty good. You can add on programs that do more backup that will actually back up your data in a way that it takes versions of it. So if you mess the file up by accident, because it's not right. Just about backing up from deletion or loss, it's all about backing up from mistakes.
2: We do make those too.
3: I've seen cases where you open a file up and you're like, where's the last 2 weeks of data in here? What may have happened? Somebody accidentally highlighted a chunk and didn't realize and started typing. They just
2: went over the top. Yeah.
3: And then saved the file. So we call that versioning to get versions of the backups. Other aspects are maybe you could have a ransomware virus in your computer.
2: Mm-hmm.
3: That virus deletes the files off your computer. Some viruses are smart enough to actually use the backup program to delete the backups.
2: Oh, ew.
3: Yeah.
2: This sounds scary. How do you protect yourself from that?
3: So a big hot term in the industry right now called immutable backups, a software that it backs up in a way that the software itself can't delete it.
2: So even if the virus tells it to delete it, it won't. Mm-hmm. Oh, that's smart.
3: Sorry. That's why I called OneDrive a fundamental backup. It's a good backup program.
2: Sure.
3: But it's not a full backup program. It's not right. That powerful to a certain extent.
2: It's not immutable.
3: Right. Exactly. So certain software might have important data in it, but that data might be synchronizing to a cloud storage already.
2: Sure.
3: Might not even be on your computer at all. The stuff in that program might be connecting to a cloud storage and nothing to back up. On the flip side, maybe it's syncing to the local machine. You have to back it up on the local machine. The next thing, which gets confusing, is iOS, Apple, and Google Android systems give you a free minimum amount. So Google gives you, I think, something like 15 gigs of free space.
2: Sure.
3: Both of them, what happens when you take a picture on your phone or take a video, if you have the built-in backup enabled, for example, on Google devices, Samsung, Google Pixel, whatever it is, the Google Photos program specifically is the native backup system. So it copies it into the cloud storage.
2: Yep.
3: What happens is if you don't pay for that extra cloud storage, you run out of space in the cloud and all your data is on your phone itself. And you might not realize that the cloud storage is full.
2: Yep.
3: And you drop your phone and break your screen or something happens to your phone, people come to the office like, hey, can I get my photos? I'm like, no, the device is designed, it's encrypted. I mean, I can't get into it unless we replace the screen on it just to get your photos off of it. So it's super important to have your files to pay, either keep your device intelligently configured so you know where the stuff's going to and you back up certain things, or you pay for that larger capacity storage.
2: Yep.
3: which is usually like $2 a month or something like that. If you have your account set up right, if you have your password on there and you have your multi-factor authentication enabled on it, those funny, fun things like that are set up, it's pretty secure against bad actors breaking into it. The more current concern is Google or Microsoft or Apple has your data.
2: Maybe that's the theme here today as we go back to let's use our common sense a little bit. Then we also talk a little bit about if you're having trouble with this kind of stuff, having a trusted source of who do I call to help me figure this stuff out.
3: I strongly recommend having a resource, a family member, somebody you can go to. I like to recommend checking with somebody you trust first who knows your stuff really well.
2: Yep.
3: And then if you are still having struggles or they're a little beyond help, come find someone like us, for example,
2: sure,
3: or whoever else your local IT person is.
2: Right.
3: Yeah, if someone wants to stop and visit with us, we're at 117 East Water Street, or you can call us at 563-382-4726. Give us a ring and we can set an appointment if you like or whatever you need there.

always use a shot of espresso on a Monday morning, right? It's the Hawk 100.5. It's a rainy one, and it's going to continue like that throughout the day. Probably pick up quite a bit later on, actually. Here's Panic at the Disco.

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0: The Tri-State's best variety. The 90s to now, it's the Hawk 100.5. June is Dairy Month, and you could win some big prizes from us here at the Hawk 100.5. Two big winners will each get a Grizzly 45 cooler and $150 to WW Homestead Dairy and Waukon. 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
5: Thunderstorms likely today, otherwise overcast. Highs level off around 78. Slight chance for scattered storms tonight. Lows around 68. Cloudy with fog. Partly cloudy with fog at times early. Tomorrow, highs level off around 89. I'm meteorologist Kara Foster on 100.5 The Hawk. Right now, 67.
6: Thank you, Kara. Yeah, a lot of rain today. That's going to do it for me. Joe Casper's in next. Have a fantastic day. Thank you so much for listening to The Hawk 100.5.

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As you two on Hawk 100.5. Beautiful day. Well, could be worse, right? Could be snowing or something. All right, hope you're having a good Monday. Here's Don.

0: It's Harry Styles on The Hawk, 100.5. News is next. Your forecast is on the way. Let's see how wet it's going to be this week. Potentially somewhat, I guess. Details on the weather on the way. Free money on Friday. Looking forward to that already. You got a brand new phrase that pays for the week. So write it down, okay? So you can win that cash on Friday. The 17th annual Winnishik County Fireman's Bull Bash, Friday, June 12th. Okay, those are the words you need. It's at the fairgrounds, rain or shine, 7 p.m. Gates open up at 5:30. It's going to be a good time. And that's, again, this Friday, rain or shine, 7 p.m. at the Winnishik County Fairgrounds. News time on The Hawk, 100.5. 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
1: It's time for your information update. Filling in for News Director Darren Swenson, I'm Janelle Halverson. Listeners in our area know how severe cold weather can threaten life and limb, but extreme heat can be equally as deadly without proper precautions. Meteorologist Brooke Hagenhoff is with the National Weather Service.
2: The most important thing is that with high heat, it's also some of the humidity that comes with it that can be the most dangerous. So as temperatures warm up and it becomes a little more humid, doing things to keep yourself safe, like taking breaks in the shade, wearing proper clothing.
1: Hagenhoff also stresses the importance of staying well hydrated. Hot and humid weather is predicted for our entire area throughout the week this week, particularly Tuesday and Wednesday, with heat indices in the 90s Tuesday and 95 to 100 degrees on Wednesday. With that local news update, filling in for Darren Swenson, I'm Janelle Halverson.
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6: Thunderstorms likely today, otherwise overcast. Highs level off around 78. Slight chance for scattered storms tonight. Lows around 68, cloudy with fog. Partly cloudy with fog at times early. Tomorrow, highs level off around 89. I'm meteorologist Kara Foster on 100.5 The Hawk. Currently, it's 68 degrees.

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Here's Roxette, 100.5. Come on.

Nicki Minaj and Bieber on that one from the Hawk 100.5. Well, Golden Temple was the winner of Saturday's Belmont Stakes. Yes. So, why the long face? Huh?

0: Kelly Clarkson on The Hawk, 100.5. I wonder if she'd be invited to the big wedding. Yeah, Taylor Swift, Travis Kelce apparently getting married, allegedly, at Madison Square Garden, July 3rd. Yes. Everyone's been sworn to secrecy, but somebody must have spilled the beans about something. The alleged wedding, yeah, Friday, July 3rd. People would be transported on blacked out buses to the venue. All right. Apparently Madison Square Garden was chosen because of its multiple entrances and highly secure infrastructure. Okay. Yeah. I suppose if you have billions of dollars, you can transform Madison Square Garden into a wedding venue. And they don't have anything booked through, Madison Square Garden, nothing on the calendar from June 29th through July 6th. So it'd be plenty of time to decorate. I'm sure Taylor, having her friends go and put up some streamers. No, probably not. So apparently there could be some truth to this. A July 3rd Swift and Kelce wedding, apparently.
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8: Thunderstorms likely today, otherwise overcast. Highs level off around 78. Slight chance for scattered storms tonight. Lows around 68, cloudy with fog. Partly cloudy with fog at times early. Tomorrow, highs level off around 89. I'm meteorologist Carol Foster on 100.5 The Hawk. Currently, it's 68 degrees.

working hard. Yeah, right, picture that with a Kodak. Or better yet, go to Times Square, take a picture of me with a Kodak. Took my life from negative to positive, I just want y'all to know that. And tonight, let's enjoy life. Pit

Afrojack and Neo and Pitbull on the Hawk 100.5. Yes, sounds like the 90s to now. Thanks for listening to the Hawk online. 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Here's Blues Traveler.

Luke Combs on the way. Britney Spears coming up. Somber. Yeah, the Tri-State's best variety. Getting you through a Monday workday. Thanks for listening to The Hawk 100.5. Here's Incubus.

Yeah, you know, kind of a wet Monday here, I guess. Next chance of rain Tuesday night through Wednesday night. Maybe even lingering into Thursday a little bit in the tri-states. It's Brittany on the Hawk.

0: 102.5. All right, brand new phrase that pays. Do you have it written down yet? New for the week. Could get you some cash on Friday. $100.50 sometime on Friday. You could win that. Here's what you need. The 17th annual Winnishik County Fireman's Bull Bash. Friday, June 12th. Okay. Some of the wildest bulls, toughest cowboys in bull riding. I'll be there putting on a show. Yeah, there's a kids boot race, fireman's sack race. There's a dance with DJ Thoroughbred. And advance tickets, $20 at Quick Star Stores. They're $25 the day of the show. Kids, of course, 12 and under, are absolutely free.
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8: Thunderstorms likely today, otherwise overcast. Highs level off around 78. Slight chance for scattered storms tonight. Lows around 68. Cloudy with fog. Partly cloudy with fog at times early. Tomorrow, highs level off around 89. I'm meteorologist Kara Foster on 100.5 The Hawk. Currently, it's 69 degrees.
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10: Let me tell you.

It's the Hawk 100.5. Well, the Tony Awards were given out last night. I don't know if my favorite Tony's won. I didn't watch. So Tony Danza and Tony the Tiger. But I don't know. All right, Maroon 5 right now on the Hawk.

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0: Aerosmith on the Hawk. 100.5. I'm Joe Casper. Weather forecast is on the way. Boy, what are the chances of this happening? There was a Sherpa guide, was presumed dead, was found crawling to base camp on Mount Everest after a week, a full week after he went missing. Wow. Yeah, he crawling to base camp, still alive. Hopefully he wasn't, you know, greeted by his wife and her new boyfriend.
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10: Thunderstorms likely today, otherwise overcast. Highs level off around 78. Slight chance for scattered storms tonight. Lows around 68. Cloudy with fog. Partly cloudy with fog at times early. Tomorrow, highs level off around 89. I'm meteorologist Kara Foster on 100.5 The Hawk. Currently, it's 69 degrees.

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Today is Best Friends Day. 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All right. 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

Sean Mendez on the Hawk, 100.5. Potentially wet week-ish this week and warm the next couple of days. Around 90 for tomorrow and Wednesday for daytime highs. Whew. New Radicals right now on the Hawk.

0: like birds and feathers and Billie Eilish on The Hawk, 100.5. All right, free money on Friday. It could be yours, 100 bucks, 50 cents. Again, the new phrase that pays, here it is. Write it down. The 17th annual Winnesha County Fireman's Bull Bash, Friday, June 12th. Okay, yeah, this Friday. There's also that mechanical bull. You can take a ride on that. All proceeds benefiting the Winnesha Firemen's Association. It's at the fairgrounds, rain or shine, 7 p.m. this Friday. 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
1: 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Filling in for News Director Darren Swenson, I'm Janelle Halverson. Listeners in our area know how severe cold weather can threaten life and limb, but extreme heat can be equally as deadly without proper precautions. Meteorologist Brooke Hagenhoff is with the National Weather Service.
2: The most important thing is that with high heat, it's also some of the humidity that comes with it that can be the most dangerous. So as temperatures warm up and it becomes a little more humid, doing things to keep yourself safe, like taking breaks in the shade, wearing proper clothing.
1: Hagenhoff also stresses the importance of staying well hydrated. Hot and humid weather is predicted for our entire area throughout the week this week, particularly Tuesday and Wednesday, with heat indices in the 90s Tuesday and 95 to 100 degrees on Wednesday. With that local news update, filling in for Darren Swenson, I'm Janelle Halverson.
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6: Cloudy skies expected this afternoon with a chance for storms. High temperatures reach up to 78. Slight chance of thunderstorms with fog and spots tonight. Lows level off around 66. Overcast skies. Mainly cloudy with fog early tomorrow. 88. I'm meteorologist Kara Foster on 100.5 The Hawk. Currently 69.

Rihanna on the Hawk, 100.5. Well, Trump's Freedom 250 concert is going to feature Lee Greenwood, I guess. All right. People can't wait to hear all of his hit. Trump also wanted the Village People, but, you know, Pride Month is peak demand, so I don't know if they're available. Here's Nirvana on the Hawk.

100.5 The Hawk. Yes, it is June Dairy Month. How would you like to win a Grizzly 45 cooler and $150 worth of WW Homestead Dairy products over in Waukon? Of course, yes. Get signed up to be one of the two winners of that at Jets Meats and Cafe Waukon, Decorah Chevrolet Chrysler, Wickner Custom Pumping in Farmersburg, Headington Repair and Trailers Decorah, and Becker Hardware of Oshawa.

0: Lady Gaga on the Hawk, 100.5. I'm Joe Casper. Today is World Oceans Day. Okay, World Oceans Day. And to be honest, I usually when I go to the ocean, I just stay on the beach. You know, I'm not big into salt water, not big into rip currents and huge waves. And I'm a lake guy, you know, Wisconsin lakes or Minnesota lakes. Yeah. So, but last time I went down to Florida, it was Hollywood, Fort Lauderdale area. And I did go in the ocean. I did go in the water. And yeah, it's bad. Like lots of microplastics. You just look down and there they are. Yeah, lots of them from just garbage and stuff. And yeah, it's kind of sad. But anyway, World Oceans Day today. So if you happen to see an ocean today, be sure to say hi, or better yet, I guess, wave.
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12: Cloudy skies expected this afternoon with a chance for storms. High temperatures reach up to 78. Slight chance of thunderstorms with fog and spots tonight. Lows level off around 66. Overcast skies. Mainly cloudy with fog early. Tomorrow, 88. I'm meteorologist Carol Foster on 100.5 The Hawk. 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

0: 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Olaf has your chance.
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0: 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That happens every Tuesday at about 3:30 on the Hawk. Speaking of Olaf, he's in next. Have a good one. 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

0: Kevin DeGraw on 100.5 The Honk. Yeah, he was at Summer Jam in Eau Claire last year. Speaking of Summer Jam in Eau Claire, this year, it's going to be hot this week. So cool off at Sugar Bowl in downtown Decorah and get entered to win a 4-pack of tickets to Summer Jam in Eau Claire. Yeah, while you're there, enjoy one of their 32 flavors of super premium ice cream, a float, or maybe a banana split. Yeah, get signed up today to win Summer Jam tickets at Sugar Bowl in downtown Decorah with 100.5 The Honk.
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7: Cloudy skies expected this afternoon with a chance for storms. High temperatures reach up to 78. Slight chance of thunderstorms with fog and spots tonight. Lows level off around 66. Overcast skies. Mainly cloudy with fog early. Tomorrow, 88. I'm meteorologist Kara Foster on 100.5 The Hawk. Currently, 69.

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1: 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If you know this week's phrase that pays, here we go. The 17th annual Winnesheek County Fireman's Bull Bash, Friday, June 12th. Yeah, it takes place this Friday, June 12th, at the Winnesheek County Fairgrounds. 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Gates open at 5:30. You can get tickets at local Quick Stars, just $20, or at $25 a day of the show. 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Always a fun time. You can even take a try at riding the mechanical bull, and got food and drink on site from the Winnesheek County Cattlemen, dairy promoters, and the Lions Club. 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Earn some money from us to go. Here is the phrase that pays: the 17th annual Winnesheek County Fireman's Bull Bash, Friday, June 12th.
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8: Cloudy skies expected this afternoon with a chance for storms. High temperatures reach up to 78. Slight chance of thunderstorms with fog and spots tonight. Lows level off around 66. Overcast skies. Mainly cloudy with fog early. Tomorrow, 88. I'm meteorologist Carol Foster on 100.5 The Hawk. Currently 69.

0: Yeah, I gotta get that boom boom pow Black Eyed Peas on 100.5 The Hawk. 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
8: Overcast skies this afternoon with thunderstorms likely, high of 76. Slight chance of thunderstorms and foggy tonight, 66. Cloudy skies with a few peaks of sun and foggy early tomorrow, highs around 88. I'm meteorologist Carol Foster on 100.5 The Hawk. Right now, 69.

Yeah, it's going to be a fun time this Saturday at 80s Fest at Maple Grove Venues near West Salem. 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

now. Day after day, we'll make the mundane a masterpiece. Oh my, my, oh my, my love. 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

100.5, The High. Yeah, Travis and Taylor's wedding supposedly taking place on July 3rd in Madison Square Garden in New York City. And here's a wireless stream from Taylor on The High. He said.

0: Hey, how would you like to win $100.50 coming up on Friday? Well, you can from us if you know this week's phrase that pays. Here it is. Write it down. Get it locked in your memory somehow. The 17th annual Winnesheek County Fireman's Bull Bash, Friday, June 12th. Yeah, that'd be this Friday. Gates open at 5:30. Rain or shine, the show starts at 7 o'clock. I can see some of the wildest bulls and toughest cowboys and bull riding, plus barrel racing. Also got a kid's boo race and a fireman sack race, followed by a dance with a DJ Thoroughbred. Yeah, tickets in advance is $20 at local Quick Stars, $25 the day of the show. Kids 12 and under get in free. Also got food and drink, of course, yeah, from the Winnesheek County Cattlemen, the Winnesheek County Dairy Promoters, and the Lions Club. So once again, phrase it pays for Friday, write this down. The 17th annual Winnesheek County Fireman's Bull Bash, Friday, June 12th.
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7: Overcast skies this afternoon with thunderstorms likely. High of 76. Slight chance of thunderstorms and foggy tonight, 66. Cloudy skies with a few peaks of sun and foggy early tomorrow, highs around 88. I'm meteorologist Carol Foster on 100.5 The Hawk. Right now, 69.
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Number five all across the world right now, Dominic Fike, Baby Doll, is on 100.5 lines from 2018. Really big right now.

Congrats to Dean this morning's Wake the Neighbors winner. Yeah, he called in, I think, did a whistle or something like that. You could be our winner next Monday. We do it every Monday throughout the summer at around 7:30 in the morning. All you got to do is call us, make a whole lot of noise, and wake the neighbors. Yeah, that's the name of the contest. With tickets to Wisconsin Dells, Nickelodeon Universe, Adventureland, and more fun places. Monday morning, 7:30, Wake the Neighbors on the Hawk.

0: On Earth Off on 100.5, the high time for our 320 joke of the day. Here we go. Did you hear they arrested the devil? Yeah, they arrested the devil. They caught him on possession. There you go, 320 joke of the day on 100.5 The Honk. Speaking of the devil, I had some deviled eggs over the weekend, and I don't know, they do kind of dry in. It's a, you know, I don't know if it's a sin to enjoy eggs that style, but you know, they're good.
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9: Cloudy this afternoon with a chance for storms. High 76. Slight chance for storms with fog tonight. Lows level off around 66. Cloudy skies expected. And temperatures reach up to 88 and foggy early tomorrow. I'm meteorologist Carol Foster on 100.5 The Hawk. 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

0: 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Write this down to $100.50. 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Once again, Phrase of Pacer Friday. 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

Yeah, you might remember that song from the end of Scary Movie 2 back in, what year was that, 2003 or so, somewhere around there. New Scary Movie out in theaters this past week at Scary Movie 6. I haven't seen it yet. It's on my list, though, but somebody, you know, don't spoil it, of course, but let me know. Is it worth it? Send me a message on the 100.5 The Hawk Facebook page. Let me know what you think about Scary Movie 6.

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8: Cloudy this afternoon with a chance for storms. High 76. Slight chance for storms with fog tonight. Lows level off around 66. Cloudy skies expected. And temperatures reach up to 88 and foggy early tomorrow. I'm meteorologist Carol Foster on 100.5 The Hawk. Currently 69.
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71 in downtown Decorah, a little bit rainy, a little bit foggy, and a National Weather Service in La Crosse saying funnel clouds are possible this afternoon and evening across the listing area. So if you do see one, they're usually not dangerous, but just do let

0: be me.
1: NSYNC on 100.5 The Honk. And you know what's a really good combo? Summer Jam tickets and ice cream. And you can definitely get both of them if you stop by the Sugar Bowl in downtown Decorah. Yeah, get entered to win a 4-pack of tickets to Summer Jam. And with temperatures heating up this week, it's also a great excuse to enjoy one of the 32 flavors of super premium ice cream. Yeah, that's at the Sugar Bowl in downtown Agora. Get signed up to win Summer Jam tickets. 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
7: Slight chance of thunderstorms with fog tonight, otherwise cloudy. Lows dip down to about 66. Highs around 88 with fog early tomorrow, mainly cloudy. Partly cloudy tomorrow night, chance for storms, 72. I'm meteorologist Carol Foster on 100.5 The Hawk. Right now, 69. 100.

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every Friday we give away $100.50, and you could be the winner this week of that cash. I'll tell you how after Olivia Rodrigo on 100.5 The Lock.

0: best variety of the 90s to now. 100.5 The High. Okay, write this phrase that pays down. And then call us on Friday and tell us the phrase. And win yourself $100.50. Pretty easy. Here we go. The 17th annual Winnesee County Fireman's Bull Bash. Friday, June 12th. Yeah, it's this Friday, June 12th at the Winnesee County Fairgrounds. 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

Unearth Olaf on 100.5 The Honk coming up this Saturday, 4 to 6:30. It's Our Savior's Lutheran Church in Westby having a drive-through pork chop dinner. Yeah, it's 4 to 6:30. 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Pork chops, baked potatoes, baked beans, coleslaw, dinner roll, and dessert. 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

0: Third Eye Blind on 100.5 The Honk. Yeah, sounds pretty good on your radio. Sounds even better in person. You can see him live. Summer Jam, Eau Claire, Wisconsin, June 19th. 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
6: Slight chance of thunderstorms with fog tonight, otherwise cloudy. Lows dip down to about 66. Highs around 88 with fog early tomorrow, mainly cloudy. Partly cloudy tomorrow night, chance for storms, 72. I'm meteorologist Kara Foster on 100.5 The Hawk. Right now, 69.

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0: Look at local news on 100.5 The Hunt. That's brought to you by Torkelson Motors in Elgin and Waukon and Summer Jam in Eau Claire, Wisconsin, June 19th and 20th.
1: It's time for a look at your local news. Filling in for news director Darren Swenson, I'm Janelle Halverson. About 80 Iowa National Guard soldiers are preparing to leave in July for a year-long deployment in Europe. Radio Iowa's O.K. Henderson reports.
2: The Iowa National Guard says the soldiers are part of the 734th Regional Support Group that's based at the Camp Dodge Training Center in Johnston. The Iowa National Guard's Adjutant General says the deployment highlights the critical role Iowa soldiers play in supporting global security and strengthening alliances abroad. The group will be in the Baltic region supporting soldiers from the U.S. and other countries who are part of NATO forces defending Ukraine and other European nations against Russia.
1: Earlier on Monday, Latvia's military announced two NATO fighter jets shot down a drone that entered the country's airspace. Rob Sand, the Democratic Party's candidate for governor, has picked a Western Iowa farmer as his running mate. Radio Iowa O.K. Henderson reports.
2: Sand has chosen Dave Mulbauer, a Crawford County supervisor who raises cattle and hogs on a farm near Manila, as his running mate. Sand will ask delegates to the Iowa Democratic Party state convention this Saturday to officially nominate Mulbauer as the party's pick for lieutenant governor.
1: With that look at news, I'm Janelle Halverson, filling in for Darren Swenson.
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5: Good afternoon from Riser Financial Services. This is the closing market report from Monday, June 8th. The Dow Jones Industrial Average was down 81 points today, closing at 50,786. The S&P 500 was up 22 points today, closing at 7,406. The NASDAQ was up 220 points today, closing at 25,930. The following are some stocks of local interest. Atlanta Energy was down $1.16 per share, closing at $71.71. Donaldson's was up 33 cents per share, closing at $83.98. And Marriott was down $1.09 per share, closing at $391.42. Pepsi was down $1.24 per share, closing at $140.68. Stanley Black & Decker was up 88 cents per share, closing at $78.53. UPS was down 84 cents per share, closing at $107.70. And Walmart was up 95 cents per share, closing at $119.83. 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
9: Slight chance of thunderstorms with fog tonight, otherwise cloudy. Lows dip down to about 66. Highs around 88 with fog early tomorrow, mainly cloudy. Partly cloudy tomorrow night, chance for storms, 72. I'm meteorologist Carol Foster on 100.5 The Hawk. Right now, 69.

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Pre-state forecast, chance of storms, patchy fog tonight, low around 66. Mostly sunny, high near 88 tomorrow. Downtown Decorah, 68 on your radio. 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
7: Slight chance of thunderstorms with fog tonight, otherwise cloudy. Lows dip down to about 66. Highs around 88 with fog early tomorrow, mainly cloudy. Partly cloudy tomorrow night, chance for storms, 72. I'm meteorologist Carol Foster on 100.5 The Hawk. Right now, 69.

0: 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You found people, music, action, life.
1: This is some pretty crazy news just coming in moments ago. Ariana Grande and Ethan Slater have broken up after nearly 3 years together and apparently separated months ago. Wait a minute. Also, just getting word that Google searches for who is Ethan Slater have increased by 700%.

0: 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Live line, what do you want to hear?
1: Hi, I was wondering if you could play Stateside.
0: Well, you know, actually, somebody just requested that like 2 minutes ago, and we're going to play in a little while. How about another one?
1: Oh, shoot. Well, I'm just all out of luck then.
0: No, no. How about her other song, Midnight Sun?
1: Yeah, that one.
0: You sure?
1: Yeah, sure.
0: All right, cool. Who's this?
1: Aiden.
0: Aiden, where are you calling from?
1: Columbus, Ohio.
0: What's going on tonight, Aiden?
1: I just got off work, just driving home, seeing my grandparents.
0: Oh, very nice. Did you do anything for Mother's Day?
1: I had my girlfriend's graduation ceremony. She graduated from college yesterday.
0: Wow, nice. So what's next? Is she going to move or starting some big new job soon or what?
1: Oh, geez, these are some big questions that I believe are still unanswered.
0: Uh-oh, so it's going to get really stressful and complicated.
1: Yeah, big time.
0: I hope you guys are still together, though, if that's what you want. But
1: Got
0: to focus on your priorities and your life and accomplish all the things you want too.
1: Yes, sir. Thank you.
0: Thanks for calling Live Line. Here's your song.
1: Yeah, thank you so much. Have a good night.

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Today is Kanye West's 49th birthday, and to celebrate, we won't be playing anything by

0: 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Live line, who sings it?
1: T-Pain.
0: T-Pain, yeah. Who's the other guy, the main artist? Starts with a J. He had a TV show.
1: Jamie Foxx.
2: That's right.
0: Yeah, there we go. Who's this?
1: Thank you. Dominique.
0: Dominique, where are you calling from?
1: Winnipeg.
0: All right. How do you remember T-Pain, though?
1: Well, that's the first person I knew right away. I'm like, I know this is T-Pain. I don't remember Jamie Foxx as much. That's the thing.
0: Yeah, he's pretty tough, but I'm glad you got it.
1: Oh, thank you so much.
0: And we're going to send you a Liveline T-shirt. Make you feel real happy. It'll be at your house in the next couple of weeks. You'll look fabulous.
1: Awesome. Thank you so much.
3: Even kids and dogs understand this. Liveline.

0: live line. What do you want to hear?
1: Can we do some Britney Spears? Hit Me Baby One More Time.
0: Oh, I'll hit you with it right now. Ah, ooh, take that. Oh, who's this?
1: Daniel.
0: Hi, Daniel. Where are you calling from?
1: Pekin, Illinois.
0: Did you have a nice weekend? What'd you do? Where'd you go? Who'd you see? What happened?
1: Oh, busy for Tremont, Illinois. We're having the Turkey Fest. My wife has a business. It's called Wickware Fusion, so we've been getting everything all set up for a big event this weekend.
0: Oh, that's very nice. What does she sell?
1: Tumblers, t-shirts, hoodies. We do 3D prints. She does wallets, almost anything and everything, all customizable.
0: Oh, gotcha. So businesses come to you to have, like, their brand on stuff.
1: We're trying for that, but right now she's just a vendor. We go to different vendor events, different fairs, and that kind of stuff.
0: So could you do, like, some live line tumblers for us?
1: Heck yes. I've been trying to get a hold of you to be able to talk some business. So whenever you're ready, if you got some time, we can talk some business.
0: Yeah, we will definitely be in touch. Thanks for trying live line. Here's your song.

0: What do you want to hear?
1: Can you play Opalite by Taylor Swift?
0: Oh, yeah. Opalite. That song is so white. They should call it Opal White.
1: Opalite.
0: Opal White.
1: Opalite.
0: Who's this?
1: It's Daphne and Ruby.
0: And where are you calling from?
1: Ontario.
0: Where in Ontario? I can barely hear somewhere with really bad cell service.
1: Tweed.
0: Oh, Tweed. T-W-E-E-D.
1: Yes.
0: All right. What are you doing?
1: We are driving from dance.
0: From dance?
1: Yeah.
0: All right. Well, I hope we keep you dancing all night long.
1: Okay, thanks.

0: 100.5, The Hawk. Hello, Live Line. What do you want to hear?
1: Can I hear Listen to Hey Brother by Avicii?
0: Oh, yeah. How'd you think of that song?
1: I was actually listening to it earlier today.
0: Oh, yeah. It brings back some good memories, huh?
1: Yeah, it does.
0: 2013, 14. Who's this?
1: John Wiggin.
0: Where are you calling from, John?
1: Clay County. That was actually the one of the songs I was listening to when I met my third girlfriend.
0: Your third girlfriend?
1: Yeah.
0: Wouldn't want to remember the first two, huh?
1: Not really.
0: Oh, brother. All right. Well, hey, here's your song. Thanks for calling my
1: friend. Thank you.
0: Bye, man.
1: Bye.

0: the Hawk. Such a great song and a talent lost too young, Avicii. My name is Mason. This is Live Line, and we play the best music because it's all request up to you. About 45 minutes ago, we broke the crazy news that Ariana Grande and Ethan Slater have broken up after nearly 3 years together. A lot of people say they saw it coming because she's a home wrecker, and the guy was already married when she got with him, and now they're not together anymore. Oh. On the opposite end of the spectrum, though, there is a couple who's getting married, and I'm sure you know who. It's Taylor Swift and Travis Kelce at Madison Square Garden in New York. They rented out the whole facility. They invited like 1,000 people, and she's got a brand new song coming up in just a little bit called I Knew It, I Knew You, and it comes from Toy Story 5. In fact, we've got a little excerpt of her talking about how she got involved with the whole project. That's really, really cool. Meanwhile, whatever you want to hear tonight, those phones are open as we blast into the summer of 26. 85-LIVE-LINE, call us right now or text 85-LIVE-LINE. I want to talk to you and play your favorite song. 85-LIVE-LINE. Hey!
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7: Slight chance of thunderstorms with fog tonight, otherwise cloudy. Lows dip down to about 66. Highs around 88 with fog early tomorrow, mainly cloudy. Partly cloudy tomorrow night, chance for storms, 72. I'm meteorologist Carol Foster on 100.5 The Hawk. Right now, 69.

0: line. What do you want to hear?
1: Can I hear The Cure, Olivia Rodrigo?
0: Oh, yes, you can. Well, isn't that a great song?
1: Definitely her best.
0: Are you excited for the new album this Friday?
1: Yes, so excited.
0: It's called You Seem Pretty Sad for a Girl So In Love. I don't think she'll be able to put out anything better than this. I mean, seriously, it's the best thing ever.
1: Best thing ever.
0: And we'll play it for you. Who's this?
1: This is Daphne.
0: Daphne, where are you calling from?
1: Tweed, Ontario.
0: Oh, you're in Tweed?
1: Mm-hmm.
0: Do you hear the girls who called from Tweed earlier?
1: I didn't. What's her name?
0: I forgot. But they called for Opalite by Taylor Swift, and they were also in Tweed, and they also had terrible cell service.
1: What's her name by any chance, Lily?